0: back on 6th Street, hearing you whisper through the phone. 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

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This one here make your vibe and slip. 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

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See you at the bar, you was hardly talking. That's when I knew that your heart was scarring. 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

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Fast forward 2024, you got the same agenda. You run to Atlanta when you need a check balance. 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You caught Future when you didn't see the club. What? 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

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See you at the bar, you was hardly talking. That's when I knew that your heart was scarring. Friends to lovers need a part to star in. Like, wait, babe.

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1: Back in.